0: died and you died and you walked died and you walked by and said no.
1: A little Pearl Jam. Good way to get things started. Indeed, it is a weekend. It's Tim Jeffries. Great to be along with you as we keep it rolling with Bad Company.

0: need to be so.
1: One for Mother, it's Pink Floyd. And I'm Jim Jeffries, keeping this Saturday night rocking with some Bob Seger and Faces. Rod Stewart and Faces music in just a bit. But first, you know, the World Cup soccer tournament is coming, and FIFA, the governing body, was in some heat. So they've reversed their course on its decision to bar fans from bringing in their own water bottles into the tournament stadiums. This is a big backlash from fan groups, even politicians getting involved. The new policy announced yesterday says all fans will be permitted to bring in one soft plastic 20-ounce factory-sealed water bottle. Fans are upset with the old policy, calling it a money grab, you know, forcing fans to buy officially licensed bottled water for God knows what they charge, $9, $10 for a bottle of water. But the ruling was not without a compromise. They're not going to permit hard-sided reusable water bottles, noting safety and security reasons. Apparently, soccer fans have been known to throw things onto the pitch, as it were.
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0: You know, Rod Stewart's a lifelong soccer fan. I was just talking about the World Cup. Yeah, Rod Stewart's favorite team is a Scottish club, Celtic FC. One time he even dreamed of being a professional soccer player himself. Got to a pretty high level of the amateur, but missed a tryout. Used to kick soccer balls into the fans, into the crowd during his concert until one lady got nailed in the face and, well, put an end to that. Standing by, Metallica's on the way next.
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3: Here's your Rock weather update. Lows dip down to about 67. Tonight, under partly cloudy skies, southwest winds, around 5 miles an hour. Highs level off around 87. Tomorrow, cloudy skies with a few peaks of sun. Partly cloudy skies. Tomorrow night, lows dip down to about 68. Mid-80s, Monday and Tuesday, with storms possible both days. That's your local forecast update. I'm meteorologist Ray Miller from the Rock Weather Center. Currently, it's 82 degrees.
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0: From their fourth album, aptly titled Foreigner 4, band really reached their stride on that record. And a great song, Urgent. It's Tim Jefferies. We're going to kick off another long set. How about we do a little Tom Petty? Follow that up with some Red Hot Chili Peppers, all on the way next.
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1: ABC News, I'm Dave Packer. The manhunt continues in Toledo, Ohio, looking for a suspect or suspects after multiple people were shot near a festival this evening. Police say a number of people have been taken to hospitals. Residents of St. Petersburg, Russia's second largest city and Russian President Putin's hometown, were told not to leave their homes after a large-scale Ukrainian drone attack this morning. Now the second drone attack on the city in as many days. More missiles and drones fired by Iran toward Bahrain and Kuwait. This after
2: fresh U.S. missile strikes along Iran's coast. The U.S. military saying it destroyed Iranian radar sites after Iran fired four one-way attack drones, which posed a threat to ships near to the Strait of Hormuz. Iran retaliating, firing a volley of missiles at U.S. allies Kuwait and Bahrain. The strikes adding to the uncertainty amid a supposed ceasefire.
1: ABC's Tom Sophie Burridge. 5 weeks after winning the Kentucky Derby, Golden Tempo, the winner of today's 158th running of the Belmont Stakes. This is ABC News.
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7: Here's your Rock weather update. Lows dip down to about 67. Tonight, under partly cloudy skies, southwest winds, around 5 miles an hour. Highs level off around 87. Tomorrow, cloudy skies with a few peaks of sun. Partly cloudy skies. Tomorrow night, lows dip down to about 68. Mid-80s Monday and Tuesday, with storms possible both days. That's your local forecast update. I'm meteorologist Ray Miller from the Rock Weather Center. Currently, it's 82 degrees.
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0: ZZ Top doing the boogie. It's Tim Jeffries. Got some AC/DC coming up. Plus, the band that released two albums in 1978, one live at Budokan and the other were a studio album. We'll play one of the studio tracks from that band next.
1: 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Participants can only win one contest prize per person every 30 days, Monday through Friday, excluding holidays within 30 days, or the prize will be forfeited. Prizes will not be mailed or delivered. Any winner under the age of 18 must be accompanied by a parent or legal guardian. No trade or cash equivalent will be awarded for any contest prize. Any person or persons found to be in violation of these contest rules before, during, or after the respective contest or giveaway will be disqualified and will not be eligible for future contests or giveaways.
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3: Here's your Rock weather update. Lows dip down to about 67. Tonight, under partly cloudy skies, southwest winds, around 5 miles an hour. Highs level off around 87. Tomorrow, cloudy skies with a few peaks of sun. Partly cloudy skies. Tomorrow night, lows dip down to about 68. Mid-80s Monday and Tuesday, with storms possible both days. That's your local forecast update. I'm meteorologist Ray Miller from the Rock Weather Center. Currently 77.
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0: AC/DC getting ready for their summer power up tour. They're playing 19 cities, all big stadiums in North America, including Ohio Stadium where the Buckeyes play. They're going to be playing in Power Field where the Broncos play. And how about this? They're going to be playing at Notre Dame Stadium where the Fighting Irish play. A lot of history in the stadiums that AC/DC's rocking this summer. Stand by. Don Henley kicking off another long set next.
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2: ABC News, I'm Dave Packer. The fragile ceasefire with Iran tested again, with both sides launching new attacks. The U.S. military says it targeted Iranian radar sites and shot down several Iranian drones near the Strait of Hormuz. The Pentagon also says U.S. forces helped shoot down incoming Iranian missiles and drones fired toward Kuwait and Bahrain.
3: Meanwhile, the administration is looking to increase economic pressure on Iran. A source tells ABC News the U.S. Treasury Department is planning to use Iranian assets to help rebuild and repair any future damage caused by Iran in the Gulf. That could include frozen Iranian assets as well as ships the U.S. has seized.
2: ABC's Michelle Franzen. The Israeli Defense Forces now say they've taken out a top Hamas military leader in a strike on Gaza City today. Health officials say there are at least seven people that were killed in that strike. Kentucky Derby winner Golden Tempo crossed the finish line first at today's 158th running of the Belmont Stakes. This is ABC News.
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7: Here's your Rock weather update. Lows dip down to about 67. Tonight, under partly cloudy skies, southwest winds, around 5 miles an hour. Highs level off around 87. Tomorrow, cloudy skies with a few peaks of sun. Partly cloudy skies. Tomorrow night, lows dip down to about 68. Mid-80s, Monday and Tuesday, with storms possible both days. That's your local forecast update. I'm meteorologist Ray Miller from the Rock Weather Center. Currently, 77.
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0: Just what I needed. It's the cars. I'm Tim Jeffries. Some Aerosmith and Stones on the way. Now, technology can be found just about anywhere. And it was a camera on a cat's litter box that helped a man discover that his girlfriend was cheating on him. Not just on him, but cheating on him with his cousin. And it was the camera's litter box that gave him the evidence that it was actually going on. It was started off when he noticed that his wife or girlfriend, I guess in this case, was FaceTiming behind a locked bathroom door. After heard some conversation, he decided to note the high-tech litter box in the bathroom had a built-in camera where she was, and that's when he found all the dirt. Having an affair, at least a phone affair, with his cousin. And the proof? Right there on the litter box camera.
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The

0: It's Rolling Stones, Gimme Shelter. I'm Tim Jeffries, giving you some Billy Squire and Pink Floyd. Stand by, that's next.
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3: Here's your Rock weather update. Lows dip down to about 67. Tonight, under partly cloudy skies, southwest winds, around 5 miles an hour. Highs level off around 87. Tomorrow, cloudy skies with a few peaks of sun. Partly cloudy skies. Tomorrow night, lows dip down to about 68. Mid-80s, Monday and Tuesday, with storms possible both days. That's your local forecast update. I'm meteorologist Ray Miller from the Rock Weather Center. Right now, it's 73 degrees.
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0: Learning to Fly from Pink Floyd. Hey, it's Jim Jefferies. Let's get things rolling here in just a bit. Another long set about being on the road, away from your girl. That song plus some U2. Stand by.
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1: ABC News, I'm Dave Packard. The ceasefire between the U.S. and Iran does not appear to be stopping the exchange of missile fire.
2: As the war nears the 100-day mark, the strait, a critical trading route, remains closed, and the average price of a gallon of gas in the U.S. still above $4. In recent days, the president and his allies continue to assert that the war would be coming to a rapid end, including at this round table with farmers in Wisconsin.
3: We're at a point we're going to come out of Iran very quickly.
2: And in an interview Tuesday this week, President Trump said the blockade on the Straits could even last until Labor Day.
1: ABC's Tom Sophie Burridge. Frightening scene near a street festival in Toledo this evening.
4: And for those monitoring crews, it sounds as if there's going to be multiple people shot.
1: When police arrived, they say they found 12 people injured with gunshot wounds too critically. An active search continues for the suspects. Defense Secretary Pete Hegseth attended a ceremony in France today marking the 82nd anniversary of D-Day. This is ABC News.
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8: Here's your Rock weather update. Lows level off around 67 overnight under partly cloudy skies. South winds around 5 miles an hour. High temperatures reach up to 87. Sunday, cloudy skies with a few peaks of sun. Partly cloudy skies. Sunday night, lows dip down to about 68. Mid-80s Monday and Tuesday with thunderstorms possible both days. That's your local forecast update. I'm meteorologist Ray Miller from the Rock Weather Center. Currently, it's 72 degrees.
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0: Stevie Nicks, Edge of 17. Steve Jeffries. Here's an interesting story. A film called This Is How the World Ends made its debut at this year's Cannes Film Festival. It's a debut feature film from a South African director named Robert Dos Santos. Here's the weird part. It's now been released, but only on VHS. That's right, straight to VHS movie. First time that's happened in some 20 years. Now I still have a VHS player. I don't know about you. I just have no idea where the remote went.
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0: New World Man, great stuff from Rush. It's Tim Jeffries. Hey, coming up, I got a couple of songs that start off soft, but then they kick in. From Led Zeppelin and Tesla, stand by, it's next.
1: 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Participants can only win one contest prize per person every 30 days, Monday through Friday, excluding holidays within 30 days, or the prize will be forfeited. Prizes will not be mailed or delivered. Any winner under the age of 18 must be accompanied by a parent or legal guardian. No trade or cash equivalent will be awarded for any contest prize. Any person or persons found to be in violation of these contest rules before, during, or after the respective contest or giveaway will be disqualified and will not be eligible for future contests or giveaways.
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3: Here's your Rock weather update. Lows level off around 67 overnight under partly cloudy skies. South winds around 5 miles an hour. High temperatures reach up to 87. Sunday, cloudy skies with a few peaks of sun. Partly cloudy skies. Sunday night, lows dip down to about 68. Mid-80s Monday and Tuesday with thunderstorms possible both days. That's your local forecast update. I'm meteorologist Ray Miller from the Rock Weather Center. Currently, it's 72 degrees.
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0: Bands opening up for Motley Crue all summer long. Good gig for Tesla. Little Susie. It's Tim Jeffries, and it's been a lot of fun hanging out with you all week. And off tomorrow, but I'll be back on Monday. Hope we can get together and enjoy the rest of your weekend, all right? And the perfect song as we head into the night with Judas Priest kicking off another long set.
1: We all want our kids to grow up safe and healthy, so we show them how, and we tell them, with honest conversations that let them know what we expect. That's especially important when it comes to alcohol and other drugs. Kids need to know the dangers and how to avoid them. And when it comes to pain medications, opioids, they need to know that they should never be taken without a prescription and never shared with friends or family. It's dangerous and illegal. So talk with your kids, because when you talk, they hear you.
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1: ABC News, I'm Dave Packer. A mass shooting at a festival in Toledo, Ohio Saturday, leaving at least 12 people wounded, two critically. Toledo's fire chief, Allison Armstrong.
2: Fire and EMS crews responded immediately. They went into the scene once it was secured by Toledo police, began treating, triaging, and then working on plans to transport those patients.
1: The victims range in age from 14 to 61. Police Saturday began a manhunt for the suspects. Iran condemning new U.S. attacks as a, quote, clear violation of the ceasefire. The U.S. military said it destroyed Iranian radar sites after Iran fired four one-way attack drones, which posed a threat to ships near the Strait of Hormuz. Iran retaliating, firing a volley of missiles at U.S. allies Kuwait and Bahrain. Meanwhile, the Lebanese army says an Israeli airstrike killed two officers and a soldier. ABC News has reviewed internal planning that shows the army is preparing to carry out the executions of the military's four death row inmates if ordered to do so by the president. This is ABC News.
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8: Here's your Rock weather update. Lows level off around 67 overnight under partly cloudy skies. South winds around 5 miles an hour. High temperatures reach up to 87. Sunday, cloudy skies with a few peaks of sun. Partly cloudy skies. Sunday night, lows dip down to about 68. Mid-80s Monday and Tuesday with thunderstorms possible both days. That's your local forecast update. I'm meteorologist Ray Miller from the Rock Weather Center. Currently, it's 72 degrees.
0: 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Campbellsville's home for classic rock.

0: Yeah, rocking the train, Ricky Medlock and Blackfoot with Mud. What a fantastic tune. That's one very intense train cruise and a very intense tune. I love that band, and I love that tune. That's a cool one. Supertramp is coming up. They're on Nirvana. And Bad Company, they're on deck, too.
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3: Here's your Rock weather update. Lows level off around 67 overnight under partly cloudy skies. South winds around 5 miles an hour. High temperatures reach up to 87. Sunday, cloudy skies with a few peaks of sun. Partly cloudy skies. Sunday night, lows dip down to about 68. Mid-80s Monday and Tuesday with thunderstorms possible both days. That's your local forecast update. I'm meteorologist Ray Miller from the Rock Weather Center. Currently, it's 72 degrees.
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0: Oh my, Smells Like Teen Spirit, Nirvana with Mud. That's where a whole new genre of music began. I was watching a great 90s show, and they were talking about that tune and Nirvana, how they changed everything. And yes, they did. They rock. Bad Company, they're coming up. I'll throw on AC/DC, and Ozzy is on deck as well.
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1: ABC News, I'm Dave Packer. The fragile ceasefire with Iran tested again, with both sides launching new attacks.
2: The U.S. military releasing video showing fresh strikes on Iranian radar sites. U.S. officials say those strikes coming after Iran fired four one-way attack drones, posing a threat to ships near the Strait of Hormuz. Meanwhile, the administration is looking to increase economic pressure on Iran. A source tells ABC News the U.S. Treasury Department is planning to use Iranian assets to help rebuild and repair any future damage caused by Iran in the Gulf. That could include frozen Iranian assets as well as ships the U.S. has seized.
1: ABC's Michelle Franzen. A manhunt began Saturday night after a mass shooting at an Ohio festival that left at least 12 people with gunshot wounds. The victims range in age from 14 to 61, and we're told that two of the victims are in critical condition. Pope Leo's now in Spain, the six-day trip marking his first official visit to an EU country outside of Italy. This is ABC News.
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6: Here's your Rock weather update. Lows level off around 67 overnight under partly cloudy skies. South winds around 5 miles an hour. High temperatures reach up to 87. Sunday, cloudy skies with a few peaks of sun. Partly cloudy skies. Sunday night lows dip down to about 68. Mid-80s Monday and Tuesday with thunderstorms possible both days. That's your local forecast update. I'm meteorologist Ray Miller from the Rock Weather Center. Currently, it's 72 degrees.
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0: What a great one from Tommy Shaw and Styx and the Blue Collar Man. I love that band. 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In fact, later on in the year, they'll team up with that other legendary band from Chicago called Chicago to rock the Windy City Tour. Way to go. That sounds like one cool tour. Janice is coming up. Author on Aerosmith and REO, they're next.
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0: Yeah, I'll give you a piece of my heart, Janice with Mud. We heard from REO in that set, and you got to roll with those changes. Yeah, there's always a change, you know, nothing stays the same, so they say. So you have to roll with the changes. Do the REO. Skid Row, they're coming up. Other on Eddie Money and Tom Petty is next.
1: 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Participants can only win one contest prize per person every 30 days, Monday through Friday, excluding holidays within 30 days, or the prize will be forfeited. Prizes will not be mailed or delivered. Any winner under the age of 18 must be accompanied by a parent or legal guardian. No trade or cash equivalent will be awarded for any contest prize. Any person or persons found to be in violation of these contest rules before, during, or after the respective contest or giveaway will be disqualified and will not be eligible for future contests or giveaways.
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3: Here's your Rock weather update. Lows level off around 67 overnight under partly cloudy skies. South winds around 5 miles an hour. High temperatures reach up to 87. Sunday, cloudy skies with a few peaks of sun. Partly cloudy skies. Sunday night, lows dip down to about 68. Mid-80s Monday and Tuesday with thunderstorms possible both days. That's your local forecast update. I'm meteorologist Ray Miller from the Rock Weather Center. Currently, it's 72 degrees.
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0: Baby, hold on. Eddie Money with Mud. Hold on. 2 weeks away, the beginning of summer 2026. That comes in officially Dad's Day 2. Then shortly thereafter that, oh yeah, America turns 250 years old. Happy birthday, America. Baby, hold on. Skid Row, they're coming up. Author on Robert Palmer and Billy Squire is on deck 2.
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2: ABC News, I'm Dave Packer. A mass shooting at a festival in Toledo, Ohio Saturday, leaving at least 12 people wounded, two critically. Toledo's fire chief, Allison Armstrong.
3: Fire and EMS crews responded immediately. They went into the scene once it was secured by Toledo police, began treating, triaging, and then working on plans to transport those patients.
2: The victims range in age from 14 to 61. Police Saturday began a manhunt for the suspects. Iran condemning new U.S. attacks as a, quote, clear violation of the ceasefire. The U.S. military said it destroyed Iranian radar sites after Iran fired four one-way attack drones, which posed a threat to ships near the Strait of Hormuz. Iran retaliating, firing a volley of missiles at U.S. allies Kuwait and Bahrain. Meanwhile, the Lebanese army says an Israeli airstrike killed two officers and a soldier. ABC News has reviewed internal planning that shows the army is preparing to carry out the executions of the military's four death row inmates if ordered to do so by the president. This is ABC News.
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7: Here's your Rock weather update. Lows level off around 67 overnight under partly cloudy skies. South winds around 5 miles an hour. High temperatures reach up to 87. Sunday, cloudy skies with a few peaks of sun. Partly cloudy skies. Sunday night lows dip down to about 68. Mid-80s Monday and Tuesday with thunderstorms possible both days. That's your local forecast update. I'm meteorologist Ray Miller from the Rock Weather Center. Currently, it's 72 degrees.
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0: Yes, same as it ever was, same as it ever was. The Talking Heads and Once in a Lifetime with Mud, John Kay, and Steppenwolf in that set in the Magic Carpet Ride. 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
3: Here's your Rock weather update. Lows level off around 67 overnight under partly cloudy skies. South winds around 5 miles an hour. High temperatures reach up to 87. Sunday, cloudy skies with a few peaks of sun. Partly cloudy skies. Sunday night, lows dip down to about 68. Mid-80s Monday and Tuesday with thunderstorms possible both days. That's your local forecast update. I'm meteorologist Ray Miller from the Rock Weather Center. Currently, it's 72 degrees.
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1: One, two, three, four.

0: Yeah, GNR, we all need a little patience. Yeah, yeah, yeah. Axl Rose with that fine whistle, with that fine show that he puts on. Boy, GNR, they're rocking quite a worldwide tour. Doing about 25, maybe 30 tunes in concert. You get your money's worth if you catch that legendary band in concert. Way to go, GNR. Journey's coming up. Author on Alice in Chains and Temple of the Dog. They're on deck, too.
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1: ABC News, I'm Dave Packer. The fragile ceasefire with Iran tested again, with both sides launching new attacks.
2: The U.S. military releasing video showing fresh strikes on Iranian radar sites. U.S. officials say those strikes coming after Iran fired four one-way attack drones, posing a threat to ships near the Strait of Hormuz. Meanwhile, the administration is looking to increase economic pressure on Iran. A source tells ABC News the U.S. Treasury Department is planning to use Iranian assets to help rebuild and repair any future damage caused by Iran in the Gulf. That could include frozen Iranian assets as well as ships the U.S. has seized.
1: ABC's Michelle Franzen. A manhunt began Saturday night after a mass shooting at an Ohio festival that left at least 12 people with gunshot wounds. The victims range in age from 14 to 61, and we're told that two of the victims are in critical condition. Pope Leo's now in Spain, the six-day trip marking his first official visit to an EU country outside of Italy. This is ABC News.
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6: Here's your Rock weather update. Lows level off around 67 overnight under partly cloudy skies. South winds around 5 miles an hour. High temperatures reach up to 87. Sunday, cloudy skies with a few peaks of sun. Partly cloudy skies. Sunday night lows dip down to about 68. Mid-80s Monday and Tuesday with thunderstorms possible both days. That's your local forecast update. I'm meteorologist Ray Miller from the Rock Weather Center. Currently, it's 72 degrees.
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0: Yeah, Benatar and the Heartbreaker, Pat Benatar, hubby Neil Giraldo, and Brian Adams, they're rocking a tour together, the Roll with the Punches tour. How about that trio? That's pretty amazing, man. That's going to be quite a tour for sure. You know, Crosby, Stills, Nash & Young, they're coming up. Over on Ozzy and the Scorpions, look out, they're next.
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0: What a great one from Crosby, Stills, Nash & Young in Ohio with Mud. We heard from Ozzy in that set. No More Tears, a ton of tears for Ozzy. It hasn't even been a year that he passed away, which was so surprising after that amazing performance when Black Sabbath got back together. And then maybe 3 weeks later, he passed. He so missed. R.I.P. Ozzy Osbourne. Metallica is coming up. Author on Steve Miller and Poison, they're next.
1: 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Participants can only win one contest prize per person every 30 days, Monday through Friday, excluding holidays within 30 days, or the prize will be forfeited. Prizes will not be mailed or delivered. Any winner under the age of 18 must be accompanied by a parent or legal guardian. No trade or cash equivalent will be awarded for any contest prize. Any person or persons found to be in violation of these contest rules before, during, or after the respective contest or giveaway will be disqualified and will not be eligible for future contests or giveaways.
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3: Here's your Rock weather update. Lows level off around 67 overnight under partly cloudy skies. South winds around 5 miles an hour. High temperatures reach up to 87. Sunday, cloudy skies with a few peaks of sun. Partly cloudy skies. Sunday night, lows dip down to about 68. Mid-80s Monday and Tuesday with thunderstorms possible both days. That's your local forecast update. I'm meteorologist Ray Miller from the Rock Weather Center. Currently, it's 72 degrees.
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0: Yeah. Steve Miller and Jungle Love with Mud Poison in that set. And nothing but a good time. Good times ahead. Come on, your Sunday a fun day is a cranking. I know soon to be the Monday, not so fun day, but all great things ahead. Nothing but great times. Hey, Metallica is coming up. I'll throw on the Eagles and Aerosmith. They're on deck too.
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1: ABC News, I'm Dave Packer. A mass shooting at a festival in Toledo, Ohio Saturday, leaving at least 12 people wounded, two critically. Toledo's fire chief, Allison Armstrong.
2: Fire and EMS crews responded immediately. They went into the scene once it was secured by Toledo police, began treating, triaging, and then working on plans to transport those patients.
1: The victims range in age from 14 to 61. Police Saturday began a manhunt for the suspects. Iran condemning new U.S. attacks as a, quote, clear violation of the ceasefire. The U.S. military said it destroyed Iranian radar sites after Iran fired four one-way attack drones, which posed a threat to ships near the Strait of Hormuz. Iran retaliating, firing a volley of missiles at U.S. allies Kuwait and Bahrain. Meanwhile, the Lebanese army says an Israeli airstrike killed two officers and a soldier. ABC News has reviewed internal planning that shows the army is preparing to carry out the executions of the military's four death row inmates if ordered to do so by the president. This is ABC News.
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6: Here's your Rock weather update. Partly cloudy skies overnight with a low of 67. South winds around 5 miles an hour. High temperatures reach up to 87. Sunday, mainly cloudy skies expected. Mainly cloudy skies expected. Sunday night, slight chance of thunderstorms. Lows dip down to about 68. Mid-80s, Monday and Tuesday, with storms both days. That's your local forecast update. I'm meteorologist Ray Miller from the Rock Weather Center. Right now, 72.
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0: Golden Earring, Radar Love with Mud, U2 for U2. In that set, U2's new album will be out toward the end of the year. Originally, it was supposed to be out now, but they didn't want to be outshined by the Paul McCartney album that came out May 29th, called The Boys of Dungeon Lane, and the Rolling Stones album coming out July 10th called Foreign Tongues. So we have to wait for U2, and that's a good thing. Wait for a good thing, you know? Hey, Bad Company, they're coming up. I'll throw on Nirvana. And Queen, they're next.
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3: Here's your Rock weather update. Partly cloudy skies overnight with a low of 67. South winds around 5 miles an hour. High temperatures reach up to 87. Sunday, mainly cloudy skies expected. Mainly cloudy skies expected. Sunday night, slight chance of thunderstorms. Lows dip down to about 68. Mid-80s Monday and Tuesday with storms both days. That's your local forecast update. I'm meteorologist Ray Miller from the Rock Weather Center. Right now, 72.
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0: you. It's All in Bloom, Nirvana with Mud. Like I always tell you, you hear a lot of people sneezing and coughing right now. Doesn't necessarily mean they're ill. Could be very severe allergies, but either way, keep your distance because you never know, right? Hey, Badco, they're coming up off around Queensryche. And the Foo Fighters are on deck, too.
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1: ABC News, I'm Dave Packer. The fragile ceasefire with Iran tested again, with both sides launching new attacks.
2: The U.S. military releasing video showing fresh strikes on Iranian radar sites. U.S. officials say those strikes coming after Iran fired four one-way attack drones, posing a threat to ships near the Strait of Hormuz. Meanwhile, the administration is looking to increase economic pressure on Iran. A source tells ABC News the U.S. Treasury Department is planning to use Iranian assets to help rebuild and repair any future damage caused by Iran in the Gulf. That could include frozen Iranian assets as well as ships the U.S. has seized.
1: ABC's Michelle Franzen. A manhunt began Saturday night after a mass shooting at an Ohio festival that left at least 12 people with gunshot wounds. The victims range in age from 14 to 61, and we're told that two of the victims are in critical condition. Pope Leo's now in Spain, the six-day trip marking his first official visit to an EU country outside of Italy. This is ABC News.
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6: Here's your Rock weather update. Partly cloudy skies overnight with a low of 67. South winds around 5 miles an hour. High temperatures reach up to 87. Sunday, mainly cloudy skies expected. Mainly cloudy skies expected. Sunday night, slight chance of thunderstorms. Lows dip down to about 68. Mid-80s Monday and Tuesday with storms both days. That's your local forecast update. I'm meteorologist Ray Miller from the Rock Weather Center. Right now, it's 66 degrees.
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0: Marcus, look it up. Yeah. What a great one with Mud. We heard from Santana in that set, doing up the Fleetwood Mac tune, Black Magic Woman. Santana always rocking a tour. In fact, later on in the year, they'll team up with the legendary Doobie Bros, two legendary bands. One amazing tour. Very cool. Grand Funk is coming up. I'll throw on Def Lepp and Van Halen there next.
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2: Swung on, crushed. Oh, high, deep, left field. There it goes. A three-run go-ahead blast for A. Eugenio Suarez.
3: They're waving around Friedel. Up throwing Anthony. Throw to the plate, not in time. And the Reds walk it off at 11, 6-5.
4: 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Hear all the action all season long on your home of the Reds.
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0: Yeah. Grand Funk Railroad. We're an American band with Mutt Van Halen in that set. The David Lee Roth edition of Van Halen. Can't wait to feel your love tonight. Lots of videos of David rocking his story. So funny. He's so entertaining to watch, man. Those videos are amazing. That guy is quite the showman. Way to go, David Lee Roth. The Black Crowes are coming up. Author on the Top and the Thunder from Down Under, they're next.
1: 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Prizes will not be mailed or delivered. Any winner under the age of 18 must be accompanied by a parent or legal guardian. No trade or cash equivalent will be awarded for any contest prize. Any person or persons found to be in violation of these contest rules before, during, or after the respective contest or giveaway will be disqualified and will not be eligible for future contests or giveaways.
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3: Here's your Rock weather update. Partly cloudy skies overnight with a low of 67. South winds around 5 miles an hour. High temperatures reach up to 87. Sunday, mainly cloudy skies expected. Mainly cloudy skies expected. Sunday night, slight chance of thunderstorms. Lows dip down to about 68. Mid-80s Monday and Tuesday with storms both days. That's your local forecast update. I'm meteorologist Ray Miller from the Rock Weather Center. Right now, it's 66 degrees.
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0: Yeah, the future is so bright, you gotta wear shades. The top doing it on the cheap with mud. That's what you gotta do. Do it on the cheap, you know. No reason to spend all that money on the expensive eyewear. You know you're gonna break them, you're gonna crack them, you're gonna lose them. Do the ZZ Top on the cheap, okay? Hey, the Black Rose are coming up. I'll throw on the Police and Green Day. They're on deck too.
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2: ABC News, I'm Dave Packer. A mass shooting at a festival in Toledo, Ohio Saturday, leaving at least 12 people wounded, two critically. Toledo's fire chief, Allison Armstrong.
3: Fire and EMS crews responded immediately. They went into the scene once it was secured by Toledo police, began treating, triaging, and then working on plans to transport those patients.
2: The victims range in age from 14 to 61. Police Saturday began a manhunt for the suspects. Iran condemning new U.S. attacks as a, quote, clear violation of the ceasefire. The U.S. military said it destroyed Iranian radar sites after Iran fired four one-way attack drones, which posed a threat to ships near the Strait of Hormuz. Iran retaliating, firing a volley of missiles at U.S. allies Kuwait and Bahrain. Meanwhile, the Lebanese army says an Israeli airstrike killed two officers and a soldier. ABC News has reviewed internal planning that shows the army is preparing to carry out the executions of the military's four death row inmates if ordered to do so by the president. This is ABC News.
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7: 1 year after Brooks Hauk was convicted in the murder of Crystal Rogers, his brother Nick Hauk is now facing a perjury charge. Kentucky State Police say the alleged false statements happened between 2015 and 2023, but not clear if it's directly tied to the Rogers case. Nick Hauk posted a $25,000 bond and has been released. Brooks Hauk, currently serving a life sentence for Rogers' 2015 disappearance and murder. Stage is set for the Belmont Stakes tonight. Going to be a rematch between the two top finishing horses in the Kentucky Derby, Renegade and the winner, Golden Tempo. The race is not actually at Belmont tonight because of renovations there. It is being held at Saratoga Racecourse. I'm Matt Reese.
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10: Here's your Rock weather update. Partly cloudy skies overnight with a low of 67. South winds around 5 miles an hour. High temperatures reach up to 87. Sunday, mainly cloudy skies expected. Mainly cloudy skies expected. Sunday night, slight chance of thunderstorms. Lows dip down to about 68. Mid-80s Monday and Tuesday with storms both days. That's your local forecast update. I'm meteorologist Ray Miller from the Rock Weather Center. Right now, it's 66 degrees.
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0: and called it Electric Light Orchestra. They just did a tour this last year. It was fabulous, too. We got one coming up from David Bowie. Don't miss out on it, because John Lennon is singing backup vocals and playing rhythm guitar on this particular cut. Next.
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0: Raoul Wallenberg helped to free Hungarian Jews during World War II. Well, Tom Cochran, a Red Rider, found out about it after reading and decided to do that song. Amazing song, too. Stevie Ray Vaughan on the way, speaking of amazing. Got a good one for you.
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3: Here's your Rock weather update. Partly cloudy skies overnight with a low of 67. South winds around 5 miles an hour. High temperatures reach up to 87. Sunday, mainly cloudy skies expected. Mainly cloudy skies expected. Sunday night, slight chance of thunderstorms. Lows dip down to about 68. Mid-80s Monday and Tuesday with storms both days. That's your local forecast update. I'm meteorologist Ray Miller from the Rock Weather Center. Right now, it's 66 degrees.
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1: 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The

0: The Aerosmith album was Get a Grip, and it was all about crying on a love roller coaster type relationship that was on and off and on and off. And some say it was also about Steven Tyler and his cleaning up from the chemicals. You know, we were at an Aerosmith concert that year, and you know how they have Steven Tyler's ramp coming out in the middle of the audience from the stage? Our seats were underneath it. So they gave us box seats. What a wonderful situation that was. I've got a good one coming up. Zeppelin from the second album. Next.
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1: ABC News, I'm Brian Clark. More than a million people packing a plaza in Madrid to see Pope Leo celebrate Mass. He arrived in Spain yesterday for a week-long trip that includes a meeting with sex abuse survivors. In the U.S., at least 12 people were hurt Saturday in a shooting near a street festival in Toledo, Ohio. Authorities now looking for two suspects. The festival's second day has been canceled. Councilman John Hobbs said,
2: "There has to be a tone set early on, with summer just starting, that this type of behavior will not be tolerated."
1: The U.S. said Saturday it intercepted Iranian ballistic missiles aimed at Gulf allies and the Strait of Hormuz. There's still no deal in place to end the war now in its 100th day. President Trump will attend Game 3 of the NBA Finals tomorrow night in New York City. The Knicks and Madison Square Garden have said, in conjunction with the Secret Service, there'll be a strict no-bag policy. This is ABC News.
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7: 17-year-old girl dead from a head-on collision in Adair County. It happened on Kentucky 206 yesterday morning when Kentucky State Police say they think the teen crossed the center line and then hit a concrete truck head-on. A couple in eastern Kentucky came home only to find that their house was gone.
8: A Clay County couple returned from a recent trip only to find their entire residence had been stolen from their rural property. Thieves managed to haul away a fully customized tiny home, leaving the devastated victims with nothing to live in but a small landscaping trailer. The brazen suspects also ransacked a nearby workshop, making off with thousands of dollars in generators and tools. I'm Travis Laird.
7: And I'm Matt Reese.
6: This is the Kentucky News Network.
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13: Here's your Rock weather update. Partly cloudy skies overnight with a low of 67. South winds around 5 miles an hour. High temperatures reach up to 87. Sunday, mainly cloudy skies expected. Mainly cloudy skies expected. Sunday night, slight chance of thunderstorms. Lows dip down to about 68. Mid-80s Monday and Tuesday with storms both days. That's your local forecast update. I'm meteorologist Ray Miller from the Rock Weather Center. Right now, it's 66 degrees.
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0: Comfortably Numb, a song energizing and relaxing you at the same time. Roger Waters says the song was inspired by his mother taking care of him as a young child when he got sick, made him comfortably numb. Now, there's other people that say it's when he was with Pink Floyd not feeling well backstage and somebody gave him something that made him comfortably numb. I like Roger Waters' version. But Joe Walsh really put it together well when he moved to Colorado, and he said the song is so popular he has to play it all the time. And it's coming up again next.
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3: 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There it goes. A three-run go-ahead blast for A. Eugenio Suarez.
4: They're waving around Friedel. Up throwing Anthony. Throw to the plate, not in time. And the Reds walk it off at 11, 6-5.
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0: pretty much descriptive of a young man handicapped, about as big as you can be handicapped and dealing with it. Tommy the Rock opera, great idea from The Who. It revolutionized the definition of rock and roll in 1969. Kenny Wade Shepherd, good one coming up.
1: 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Participants can only win one contest prize per person every 30 days, Monday through Friday, excluding holidays within 30 days, or the prize will be forfeited. Prizes will not be mailed or delivered. Any winner under the age of 18 must be accompanied by a parent or legal guardian. No trade or cash equivalent will be awarded for any contest prize. Any person or persons found to be in violation of these contest rules before, during, or after the respected contest or giveaway will be disqualified and will not be eligible for future contests or giveaways.
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3: Here's your Rock weather update. Partly cloudy skies overnight with a low of 67. South winds around 5 miles an hour. High temperatures reach up to 87. Sunday, mainly cloudy skies expected. Mainly cloudy skies expected. Sunday night, slight chance of thunderstorms. Lows dip down to about 68. Mid-80s Monday and Tuesday with storms both days. That's your local forecast update. I'm meteorologist Ray Miller from the Rock Weather Center. Right now, it's 66 degrees.
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0: Smoke on the Water. Apparently rated by Guitar World magazine as one of the top guitar riffs of all classic rock. And I'm telling you, any kid that gets a guitar right now plays that guitar riff over and over and over. My son, when he was 14, and our neighbor both got new guitars for Christmas, and they were over in our living room just playing that over and over again. So you know what I did? I got myself a guitar and joined in. We must have driven people crazy in the neighborhood because we turned it up really loud. Cheap Trick on the way, along with Def Leppard.
1: We all want our kids to grow up safe and healthy, so we show them how, and we tell them with honest conversations that let them know what we expect. That's especially important when it comes to alcohol and other drugs. Kids need to know the dangers and how to avoid them. And when it comes to pain medications, opioids, they need to know that they should never be taken without a prescription and never shared with friends or family. It's dangerous and illegal. So talk with your kids, because when you talk, they hear you.
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1: ABC News, I'm Brian Clark. The second day of a historic festival in Toledo, Ohio, has been canceled after a shooting Saturday, says ABC's Andrew Dimbert.
2: It sounds as if there's going to be multiple people shot.
3: Toledo police say what appeared to be a gunfight between at least two shooters left around a dozen injured in the crossfire Saturday evening.
2: We've got two patients. Anyone have any more?
3: Hundreds running for safety at the 53rd annual Old West End Festival in the city's historic district.
1: And authorities are still searching for those two suspects. New strains on the ceasefire between the U.S. and Iran as the U.S. has shot down more Iranian attack drones that were threatening ships in the Strait of Hormuz. Iran says the U.S. violated the ceasefire by attacking radar facilities. Pope Leo's celebrating Mass in front of a million people in Madrid as he's the first pope to visit Spain in 15 years. And the Vegas Golden Knights won a double overtime thriller to take a 2-1 lead over the Carolina Hurricanes in the Stanley Cup Final. This is ABC News.
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8: 1 year after Brooks Hauk was convicted in the murder of Crystal Rogers, his brother Nick Hauk is now facing a perjury charge. Kentucky State Police say the alleged false statements happened between 2015 and 2023, but not clear if it's directly tied to the Rogers case. Nick Hauk posted a $25,000 bond and has been released. Brooks Hauk, currently serving a life sentence for Rogers' 2015 disappearance and murder. Stage is set for the Belmont Stakes tonight. Going to be a rematch between the two top finishing horses in the Kentucky Derby, Renegade and the winner, Golden Tempo. The race is not actually at Belmont tonight because of renovations there. It is being held at Saratoga Racecourse. I'm Matt Reese.
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12: Here's your Rock weather update. Sunshine mixed with clouds at times today, with daytime highs approaching 87. Southerly winds around 5 miles an hour. Slight chance of thunderstorms tonight. Lows level off around 69. Cloudy skies expected. Thunderstorms likely tomorrow. High of 81. Cloudy. 82 Tuesday with storms likely. 89 Wednesday. Chance for storms continues. That's your local forecast update. I'm meteorologist Ray Miller from the Rock Weather Center. Currently 68.
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0: ZZ Top released their first album in 1971, and by album number six in 1979, they were bad, they were nationwide. But we already knew that as soon as they released the first album, if you were a cool rocker. Eric Clapton put it together after the Yardbirds. It was a band with three great musicians, including Clapton, Ginger Baker, and Jack Bruce. It was Cream, and definitely was. Great song next.
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3: Here's your Rock weather update. Sunshine mixed with clouds at times today, with daytime highs approaching 87. Southerly winds around 5 miles an hour. Slight chance of thunderstorms tonight. Lows level off around 69. Cloudy skies expected. Thunderstorms likely tomorrow. High of 81. Cloudy. 82 Tuesday, with storms likely. 89 Wednesday, chance for storms continues. That's your local forecast update. I'm meteorologist Ray Miller from the Rock Weather Center. Currently 68.
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0: little parody from the Midwest. You know John Mellencamp from Seymour, Indiana, about the American dream? Well, Boston has a great song from their second album. It's the title track, and the message was, don't compare it to the first album. It's an extension of the first album. It came out in 1978, a year after the first album. But some of the so-called record critics said it sounded too much like the first. Ha, hello. Anyway, the song is coming up. It's great.
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1: ABC News, I'm Brian Clark. The U.S.-Iran ceasefire is under new stress, as ABC's Tom Sufi Burge explains from Jerusalem.
2: Still no sign of a deal to end the war with Iran, which is now into its 100th day, and the ceasefire is under real strain. The U.S. military saying it shot down two more Iranian one-way attack drones, which were threatening ships in the Strait of Hormuz.
1: Severe weather Saturday blamed for over 100,000 power outages from Ohio to New York, and one death in New York City when a tree fell on a man. Five people at a West Virginia University baseball game were taken to hospitals after a powerful wind moved through a tent area. A shooting at a popular festival in Toledo, Ohio, left 12 people hurt. Authorities are now searching for two suspects. The second day of the festival has been canceled. Nathan Lane can tie the record for the most awarded male performer in Tony Awards history tonight. It would be his fourth if he wins for Best Leading Actor for his role in Death of a Salesman. This is ABC News.
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6: 17-year-old girl dead from a head-on collision in Adair County. It happened on Kentucky 206 yesterday morning when Kentucky State Police say they think the teen crossed the center line and then hit a concrete truck head-on. A couple in eastern Kentucky came home only to find that their house was gone.
7: A Clay County couple returned from a recent trip only to find their entire residence had been stolen from their rural property. Thieves managed to haul away a fully customized tiny home, leaving the devastated victims with nothing to live in but a small landscaping trailer. The brazen suspects also ransacked a nearby workshop, making off with thousands of dollars in generators and tools. I'm Travis Laird.
6: And I'm Matt Reese.
5: This is the Kentucky News Network.
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12: Here's your Rock weather update. Sunshine mixed with clouds at times today, with daytime highs approaching 87. Southerly winds around 5 miles an hour. Slight chance of thunderstorms tonight. Lows level off around 69. Cloudy skies expected. Thunderstorms likely tomorrow. High of 81. Cloudy. 82 Tuesday, with storms likely. 89 Wednesday, chance for storms continues. That's your local forecast update. I'm meteorologist Ray Miller from the Rock Weather Center. Currently 68.
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You don't have to understand all rock and roll to figure it out. However, that song is about youth culture, famous for what Bush likes to do. Well, here's a song from Led Zeppelin's Houses of the Holy that did not contain the song Houses of the Holy, but some other great ones.

0: everybody has a best friend, and if you have so many friends you can't really figure out which one is your best, go adopt a pet. That can be your best friend. You know what I'm talking about. Hi, it's Irish Rock and Roll and the Pioneers of Ireland. It's Thin Lizzy, mid-70s, and a great song about the wildness of what they were.
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0: Patrick Simmons, lead guitarist of the Doobie Brothers, was fascinated by the South and the Mississippi River, so he wrote that song and gave us that Southern sound. Doobie Brothers, are you ready for Bon Jovi? 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
1: 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Prizes will not be mailed or delivered. Any winner under the age of 18 must be accompanied by a parent or legal guardian. No trade or cash equivalent will be awarded for any contest prize. Any person or persons found to be in violation of these contest rules before, during, or after the respective contest or giveaway will be disqualified and will not be eligible for future contests or giveaways.
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3: Here's your Rock weather update. Sunshine mixed with clouds at times today, with daytime highs approaching 87. Southerly winds around 5 miles an hour. Slight chance of thunderstorms tonight. Lows level off around 69. Cloudy skies expected. Thunderstorms likely tomorrow. High of 81. Cloudy. 82 Tuesday with storms likely. 89 Wednesday. Chance for storms continues. That's your local forecast update. I'm meteorologist Ray Miller from the Rock Weather Center. Currently 70.
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0: AC/DC and the tribute album to the life of Bon Scott, Back in Black. Bon Scott inducted into the Rock and Roll Hall of Heaven February 19th, 1980. 3 months later, Brian Johnson took his place and they gave us that album in Scott's honor. And that particular song was about the time there was talk among politicians to pass laws limiting the concert volume, the volume at rock and roll concerts. I think AC/DC got wind of it.
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2: ABC News, I'm Brian Clark. The U.S.-Iran war is into its 100th day and remains connected to the ongoing fighting between Israel and Iranian-backed militants in Lebanon. ABC's Tom Sufi Burridge has the latest from Jerusalem.
3: The death toll from Israeli strikes in Lebanon rising to more than 3,500 people, according to Lebanese officials. Now, President Trump had suggested an interim deal could be reached this weekend to reopen the Strait of Hormuz and get gas prices down, but we are still waiting for Iran to respond.
2: Instead, both sides have exchanged fire over the last few days. 12 people were hurt in a shooting near a festival in Toledo, Ohio. Authorities believe the victims were caught in crossfire after two people had a disagreement and began shooting. Authorities are looking for two suspects. The second day of the festival's canceled. Over 100,000 power outages from Ohio to New York as a result of Saturday's severe weather. That's blamed for one death in New York City when a tree fell on a person. This is ABC News.
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8: Here's your Rock weather update. Sunshine mixed with clouds at times today, with daytime highs approaching 87. Southerly winds around 5 miles an hour. Slight chance of thunderstorms tonight. Lows level off around 69. Cloudy skies expected. Thunderstorms likely tomorrow. High of 81. Cloudy. 82 Tuesday with storms likely. 89 Wednesday. Chance for storms continues. That's your local forecast update. I'm meteorologist Ray Miller from the Rock Weather Center. Currently 70.
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On this Sunday morning, one of the all-time great classics, utilizing one of those prayers first found in print back in the middle 1750s. When I lay me down to sleep, pray the Lord my soul to keep. Yeah, good morning. Metallica getting our day started with Enter Sandman. It's Lester. Can't get enough of this killer classic rock. That's why we're rolling a superset of killer classic rock just for you, including Bad Company. Good morning.

0: Well, I hope you don't mind. We just do it the same way each and every day, year in, year out. Superset after superset of killer classic rock. I know it's kind of repetitive, but we've found that it's a pretty good thing that you like to listen to, right? Superset after superset. How about coming up, CCR, Eddie Money, Def Leppard. That's just seconds away.
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0: grabbing a couple tickets to Paradise. The late, great Eddie Money, of course, along with Lester. Thank you so much for listening. We've got the Money song from Pink Floyd coming up. Also, Seeger and Nirvana before the top of the hour. And it's one of those, Lester, did you know? And if you didn't know, would you want to learn more about a species that can live without males? Yeah, female species that can live without males right here in our country. Yep. Swimming in the rivers of southern Texas and northern Mexico is a fish called the Amazon Molly. Been puzzling scientists for centuries. All females. They don't have any males in the Amazon Molly species. Yet they still reproduce. How? Why? Huh? They don't need us males. Guys, what would it be like if the women didn't need us?
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3: Here's your Rock weather update. Sunshine mixed with clouds at times today, with daytime highs approaching 87. Southerly winds around 5 miles an hour. Slight chance of thunderstorms tonight. Lows level off around 69. Cloudy skies expected. Thunderstorms likely tomorrow. High of 81. Cloudy. 82 Tuesday with storms likely. 89 Wednesday. Chance for storms continues. That's your local forecast update. I'm meteorologist Ray Miller from the Rock Weather Center. Currently 70.
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0: Chris Novoselic, Dave Grohl, and of course the late Kurt Cobain, Nirvana, 2014 Rock and Roll Hall of Famers. On the way, going to jump into another superset, Killer Classics, Motley Crue, Elton John, Led Zeppelin, just to name a few as we rock this Sunday to wrap up the weekend, and a sports one that's going to be, well, pretty damn fun. You've got Game 3, Knicks in San Antonio. New York Knicks could have a championship season. Yeah, a parade in New York for the NBA possible champions. San Antonio, of course, is going to try and stop that. Last night, wild game in the NHL, double overtime. Vegas wins on a shot that hits the back wall and then hits the goalie's skate and goes in. Fluke goal. Double overtime. They'll have game four tomorrow. Super regionals, men's baseball, college baseball. We've got three teams already punched their tickets to the Omaha for the national championship. The West Virginia Mountaineers, Detroit Trojans, and Ole Miss Rebels. Yeah, those. When was the last time any of those three made it? Five games today, including the deciding game. North Carolina and USC play their third game. See who's going to Omaha for the Super Regional. So lots of sports action for anybody who wants to just lounge today.
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1: ABC News, I'm Brian Clark. President Trump says that his ally, mortgage chief Bill Pulte, will only be the acting director of national intelligence. But in the words of Democratic Senator Mark Warner, even that appointment is outrageous. Republican Congressman Michael McCaul tells ABC Pulte's not qualified for the job.
2: I don't believe he's statutorily qualified. He doesn't have any national security intelligence background.
1: It's the 100th day of the war between the U.S. and Iran. Still no peace agreement in place to end it. It is impacting the World Cup as Iran's soccer teams arrived this morning in Mexico as visa problems forced Iran to move its training base from Arizona to Tijuana, Mexico. All of Iran's games will be played in the U.S. Authorities in Ohio looking for two suspects after a shooting broke out near a street festival Saturday in Toledo that left at least 12 people hurt. Authorities believe the two people were shooting at one another. This is ABC News.
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6: Here's your Rock weather update. Sunshine mixed with clouds at times today, with daytime highs approaching 87. Southerly winds around 5 miles an hour. Slight chance of thunderstorms tonight. Lows level off around 69. Cloudy skies expected. Thunderstorms likely tomorrow. High of 81. Cloudy. 82 Tuesday with storms likely. 89 Wednesday. Chance for storms continues. That's your local forecast update. I'm meteorologist Raymer from the Rock Weather Center. Currently 77.
0: The Rock, Campbellsville's home for classic rock.

The mud is up, and hey, hey, what can I do? Along with Lester St. James. You know what? I've got the perfect thing for you to do. Just chill. Keep doing what you're doing, because I'm going to serve up for you some Scorpions, Neil Young, and Eagles next.

0: Getting a Lick of the Cinnamon Girl. Neil Young, who actually desired to get a lick of a cinnamon girl and told a reporter about it. And it ended up being in an interview that his wife at the time read in the magazine. Yeah, imagine that one, guys. How do you explain that off? Yeah, so I was just thinking about how I'd like to lick her. And yeah, and the reporter puts it in. There it is in print. How do you? Yeah. Whew, that's a tough one. On the way, November, Billy Idol goes into the Rock and Roll Hall of Fame. We'll hear him, plus Joan Jett, before the top of the hour, Aerosmith as well, rocking this Sunday, along with Lester, and it's the highest level of an automotive recall. Ford has issued a do-not-drive recall. Over 4,600 vehicles are being recalled because the lower control arm ball joint may have been incorrectly installed or repaired and could disconnect from the front wheel knuckle, which could lead to an almost immediate crash. That would not be good. The impacted vehicles, pay attention. Do you own a Ford Bronco Sport 21 to 26 models or a Ford Maverick 22 to 26? 4,600 of them. I don't know how they identified them. I don't know how it's not widespread, but apparently, the Ford folks have mailed out letters, so you might get one in the mail if you have one of those. What you're supposed to do to get the car or the truck to the Maverick or the Bronco to the dealership when you're not supposed to drive, that's between you and the dealership. But yeah, a do-not-drive recall. That's a big one.
1: 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Participants can only win one contest prize per person every 30 days, Monday through Friday, excluding holidays within 30 days, or the prize will be forfeited. Prizes will not be mailed or delivered. Any winner under the age of 18 must be accompanied by a parent or legal guardian. No trade or cash equivalent will be awarded for any contest prize. Any person or persons found to be in violation of these contest rules before, during, or after the respective contest or giveaway will be disqualified and will not be eligible for future contests or giveaways.
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3: Here's your Rock weather update. Sunshine mixed with clouds at times today, with daytime highs approaching 87. Southerly winds around 5 miles an hour. Slight chance of thunderstorms tonight. Lows level off around 69. Cloudy skies expected. Thunderstorms likely tomorrow. High of 81. Cloudy. 82 Tuesday, with storms likely. 89 Wednesday, chance for storms continues. That's your local forecast update. I'm meteorologist Ray Miller from the Rock Weather Center. Currently 77.
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0: You know, I sure hope he gets up there and performs. And does that song live on stage, Rock and Roll Hall of Fame induction coming up in November when he gets inducted, Billy Idol. Can you imagine? They've got the mics up, the crowd singing, hey, hey, get the alternative lyric. Oh, if you don't know those alternative lyrics, forgive me. I'm not going to be the one to corrupt you. Watch the Rock and Roll Hall of Fame induction. Aerosmith's going to fire up another superset. Killer classics as well from the Kinks, Steve Miller Band, Twisted Sisters, not going to take it anymore. Part of that superset on this National Chocolate Ice Cream Day. Yeah, the calendar right here from the Half Dollar Store down the street, June 7th. Right at the top of the list, National Chocolate Ice Cream Day. Ice cream, you scream. World Caring Day, also on the list. VCR Day. You still got one? I've got one buried away. It's in a tub somewhere. I don't know if it works. World Food Safety Day. It's Semen Day, as in the people who will go out on the boats and the ocean stuff. June Bug Day. And finally, today is National Cancer Survivors Day. Blessings to all that have survived horrible cancer.
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1: ABC News, I'm Brian Clark. 100 days of war with Iran, there's still no peace deal in place, and Republican Mike McCall tells ABC he does not believe that Iran's negotiating in good faith. The congressman also praised President Trump's action.
2: This is the first president in 50 years to actually try to do something about the problem. A nuclear Iran is not acceptable. We've always said that. Every president since 1979...
1: Iran's World Cup team has arrived in Mexico. Visa issues forced the squad to move its training base from Arizona to Tijuana. President Trump's attending another major sporting event, the NBA Finals, tomorrow in New York City. And the Knicks say all bags will be banned from the arena. Authorities in Toledo, Ohio, are asking the public for any information that can help them find the people who started shooting near a festival Saturday. 12 people were hurt. Police in Madrid say 1.2 million people turned out for Pope Leo's public mass in the city. This is ABC News.
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7: 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Kentucky State Police say the alleged false statements happened between 2015 and 2023, but not clear if it's directly tied to the Rogers case. Nick Hauk posted a $25,000 bond and has been released. Brooks Hauk, currently serving a life sentence for Rogers' 2015 disappearance and murder. Stage is set for the Belmont Stakes tonight. Going to be a rematch between the two top finishing horses in the Kentucky Derby, Renegade and the winner, Golden Tempo. The race is not actually at Belmont tonight because of renovations there. It is being held at Saratoga Racecourse. I'm Matt Reese.
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11: Here's your Rock weather update. Sunshine mixed with clouds at times this afternoon, with daytime highs approaching 87. Southerly winds around 5 miles an hour. Overcast skies tonight, slight chance of thunderstorms, lows around 69. Cloudy skies expected tomorrow, thunderstorms likely, high of 81. 82 Tuesday, with storms likely, 86 Wednesday, storms continue. That's your local forecast update. I'm meteorologist Ray Miller from the Rock Weather Center. Right now, it's 79 degrees.
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0: It's a Sunday leg day. Glutes, calves, hammies. Get those quads going. Yeah, we're working them hard today, my friend. Dancing around to ZZ Top. Foo Fighters before that, who became legitimate rock stars when the Blessings happened on this date, 2008. Do you remember that? Foo Fighters, Dave Grohl and company. They're playing Wembley Stadium, London. One night only supergroup. Jimmy Page, John Paul Jones join them. Yeah, Jimmy Page, John Paul Jones come out jamming guitar and bass on Ramble On and Rock and Roll with the Foo Fighters. 2008. No coincidence. 15 years later, when they're eligible, they get Rock and Roll Hall of Fame status. Yeah, when Jimmy Page and John Paul Jones come on stage with you, yeah, that kind of solidifies your talent, don't you think? Foreigner, Alice in Chains, we rock with them next.
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3: Here's your Rock weather update. Sunshine mixed with clouds at times this afternoon, with daytime highs approaching 87. Southerly winds around 5 miles an hour. Overcast skies tonight, slight chance of thunderstorms, lows around 69. Cloudy skies expected tomorrow, thunderstorms likely, high of 81. 82 Tuesday with storms likely, 86 Wednesday, storms continue. That's your local forecast update. I'm meteorologist Ray Miller from the Rock Weather Center. Right now, it's 79 degrees.
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0: The Late Lane Staley, along with Jerry Cantrell and the rest of the Alice in Chains gang. Man in the Box. It's Lester, B.O.C., Peter Frampton, Phil Collins. More coming up, part of another superset, Killer Classics. And I hate to be the bearer of bad news, but if you or someone you know has been involved with the Carnival Corporation cruise, major cybersecurity breach. You know, these happen all the time, so I only talk about the biggest of the big. Princess Cruises, Holland America Line, and Carnival Cruise Line. Those are the three under the Carnival umbrella. Princess, Holland, and Carnival. Know anybody who's been on those cruises? Good chance they're part of the, man, just shy of 6 million people that the corporation says, oh, just some information got out about our passengers. Driver's license and passport numbers, phone numbers, names, addresses, and dates of birth. Oh, that's just some. Yeah, thank you, corporation. And, of course, it all got exposed because they had to file paperwork about the hack. And it was filed with the Maine Attorney General's office. The personal information of 5,995,000,000 plus people. Yeah, in this small little brief. Yeah. Thank you, corporations, for looking out for us. But again, if you've been on a Carnival cruise or one of their subsidies, you'll be getting notified and your credit's going to be monitored for 2 years free. Okay.
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1: ABC News, I'm Mike Dubusky. Maine Senate candidate Graham Plattner is continuing to battle accusations of misconduct towards women ahead of Maine's Democratic primary this Tuesday. Tensions are rising in the Middle East, with Israel firing a deadly wave of airstrikes on southern Lebanon this weekend.
2: Talks to end the war between the U.S. and Iran are also hinging on the conflict in Lebanon between Israel and the Iranian-backed military group Hezbollah. Lebanon state media says Israeli strikes on southern Lebanon killed 9 people, including 3 members of the Lebanese military. The strikes coming days after Israel and Lebanon reached a new ceasefire agreement, but Hezbollah has rejected the terms of that deal.
1: ABC's Michelle Franzen. Hours before, Israel reported 2 separate Hezbollah attacks in northern Israel. And a manhunt is underway in Ohio, where at least 2 gunmen opened fire at a festival last night. At least a dozen people were wounded. This is ABC News.
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6: Here's your Rock weather update. Sunshine mixed with clouds at times this afternoon, with daytime highs approaching 87. Southerly winds around 5 miles an hour. Overcast skies tonight, slight chance of thunderstorms, lows around 69. Cloudy skies expected tomorrow, thunderstorms likely, high of 81. 82 Tuesday, with storms likely, 86 Wednesday, storms continue. That's your local forecast update. I'm meteorologist Ray Miller from the Rock Weather Center. Right now, it's 79 degrees.
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dang kids, they're gone crazy again. They're out of control, wild. Skid Row, of course, there. Lester here, serving up Peter Frampton, coming alive with Baby, I Love Your Way. Thanks for listening, my friend.

0: You know, that's, you see like days and weeks of rain, you get that depression, right? You got to have your sunshine. CCR there with the song, Lester here, Billy Squier, Boston, Guns N' Roses, all before the top of the hour. But I bring up that depression. We all get in a funk. We all get mad sometimes. But every once in a while, I get one of those Lester's, what the F is wrong with people stories. And I think you'll agree, because, again, I think you're a level-headed person. We all, in this case, relationship, breaking up, it's never fun. It sucks, especially if you're married, got kids involved, can get ugly. You hear stories. This one may top them. Of course, the guy's in jail, and he's going to be there for a while. Pennsylvania, gentleman, got in an argument, soon to be ex-wife. So he decided to climb into an excavator that happened to be on their property, or maybe he drove it there, I don't know, and started to demolish the house with his wife and two children inside. You got the visual in your head, right? Front end excavator starts clawing at the house and tearing down the sidewalls till he hears the cop cars and then decides, yeah, and gets out of there. Smart enough, he turns himself in. Didn't matter. He's still charged. The district attorney there hit him with catastrophe and reckless endangerment. That sounds pretty serious. Catastrophe and reckless endangerment. Oh, and his soon-to-be ex-wife filed a protection order against him, too. Yeah, makes sense, right? But again, what the F is wrong with people?
1: 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Participants can only win one contest prize per person every 30 days, Monday through Friday, excluding holidays within 30 days, or the prize will be forfeited. Prizes will not be mailed or delivered. Any winner under the age of 18 must be accompanied by a parent or legal guardian. No trade or cash equivalent will be awarded for any contest prize. Any person or persons found to be in violation of these contest rules before, during, or after the respective contest or giveaway will be disqualified and will not be eligible for future contests or giveaways.
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3: Here's your Rock weather update. Sunshine mixed with clouds at times this afternoon, with daytime highs approaching 87. Southerly winds around 5 miles an hour. Overcast skies tonight, slight chance of thunderstorms, lows around 69. Cloudy skies expected tomorrow, thunderstorms likely, high of 81. 82 Tuesday with storms likely, 86 Wednesday, storms continue. That's your local forecast update. I'm meteorologist Ray Miller from the Rock Weather Center. Right now, it's 84 degrees.
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3: Hey, very delightful good afternoon to you, and welcome once again out to Busch Stadium in downtown St. Louis. Today, it's the wrap-up of this three-game series between the Reds and the Redbirds. Reds trying to avoid the series sweep, plus trying to get back now to the 500 mark after dipping a game below with the loss yesterday. The Reds will turn to right-hander Rhett Lauder, who's activated from the injured list today, to make the start against tough right-hander Michael McGreevy of the Cardinals. First pitch comes your way shortly, but right now, here's Yid with today's pregame show. Yid?
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1: ABC News, I'm Wayne Cabot. Whatever's left of the Iran war ceasefire that began in April is on life support. Iran launching ballistic missiles into Israel today, first time since the ceasefire. ABC's Tom Sufi Burridge in London on escalating attacks this weekend.
2: There had been two launches of unidentified projectiles or drones into northern Israel by Hezbollah. And then this news that Israel has launched pretty significant airstrikes into Dahya, that southern neighborhood of the Lebanese capital, a stronghold of Hezbollah.
1: The question tonight is, will Israel also fire into Iran in retaliation? President Trump from his New Jersey golf course told Axios he's called Israel's Benjamin Netanyahu, asking him not to. Concession workers at SoFi Stadium are set to go on strike as the World Cup begins. For the NBA Finals tomorrow, the NYPD reports no specific threat, but is raising its risk assessment. The president will be there. This is ABC News.
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6: Here's your Rock weather update. Slight chance of rain showers tonight. Otherwise, mainly cloudy skies expected. Lows dip down to about 70. Winds out of the south around 5 miles an hour. Cloudy skies expected again tomorrow. Storms likely. Highs level off around 79. Chance for storms tomorrow night. Lows level off around 69. Partly cloudy skies. That's your local forecast update. I'm meteorologist Ray Miller from the Rock Weather Center. Currently, it's 88 degrees.
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0: do these. Yeah, do exactly that. That's why we're here. Tons of great tunes for you. And always playing stuff that you're not going to hear anywhere else because, like you, we actually know the songs on the album and we love all the songs from these artists. Got one from Night Ranger, one of my all-time faves. And again, you're not going to hear it anywhere else. It's coming up next.
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3: Here's your Rock weather update. Slight chance of rain showers tonight. Otherwise, mainly cloudy skies expected. Lows dip down to about 70. Winds out of the south, around 5 miles an hour. Cloudy skies expected again tomorrow. Storms likely. Highs level off around 79. Chance for storms tomorrow night. Lows level off around 69. Partly cloudy skies. That's your local forecast update. I'm meteorologist Ray Miller from the Rock Weather Center. Currently, it's 88 degrees.
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0: so ahead of their time. How did they know about the Brazilian butt lift all those years ago? It's Queen. Stay put, okay? Got Metallica by request next.
1: We all want our kids to grow up safe and healthy. So we show them how, and we tell them, with honest conversations that let them know what we expect. 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So talk with your kids, because when you talk, they hear you.
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